was spontaneous, firecracker. Plus our love is dangerous, life of passion. Laughing that you lose your temper, slightly crashing. Dumb enough to ill reaction, ain't no disrespect. Highly sensitive, possessed, so protect you even when it's tragic. So jealous, hated when I hit the club to get some. Wrote them off, rather see me hit the church and get religious. Who you fooling? I know what you doing, you my contradiction. Remember when you caught that body and still wiggled through that

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You either healed or you killed. Both is true. It takes some tough skin just to deal with you. Logical explanation don't exist. Flipping pages, chapter after chapter. Probably remarry and head to Vegas. Getting marked out, they can't erase our history. They margins ain't big enough. They all led by bigotry. My woman and my right hand, my saint and my sin. Ain't no like my, cause that been my.

0: umbrella. Rolls Royce pull up, black boy hop out. Shout out to my mother and my father, they can pull out. MSG sell out, fuck these niggas that bout. Good credit score, this car really can't max out. Too far, 500 stacks for the hood. Call me Lumberjack, cause I wish a nigga would. Did it in the face, man, I wish a nigga
1: 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It's different, it's really different.

0: 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More vivid and worse, what I feel I deserve. Yeah, cause I'm so fucking fabulous.
1: 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So

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You were supposed to call me tonight. 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How beautiful it then. 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

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The freckle girls articulating, all got me salivating. 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

我是好心情，我来参加派对，我跳舞。If you're still boring, came to party today, stand like four. 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
1: We want to be free. 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
1: Well, we want to be free. 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

is all around us. Even now, in this very room, you can see it when you look out your window, or when you turn on your television. You can feel it when you go to church. It is the world that has been pulled over your eyes to blind you from the truth.